0: Hit Rádio Vysočina.
1: No fighting. We got the refugees. No fighting. 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

0: Before you go, there's something I want you to have.
1: 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But wait a minute, isn't this...
0: Yeah, yes it is.
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0: 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Listen to the mariachi play at midnight. Are you with me? 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